Alan Jackson. Don't rock the jukebox. That's a Seville Country throwback, and it's 92.7 Seville Country. Now, are we officially at the end of summer now, or do we still have 1 week left? I kind of always thought of Labor Day as the official end of summer, which is next Monday. So 1 week left. It is going to be hot. I don't know. What's your take on the matter? Riley Green.

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1: Thunderstorm a little later. Any shower or thunderstorm activity will be moving out this evening. Otherwise, mostly cloudy, lows around 71 and even hotter for Tuesday. Partly sunny, highs around 95. Real field temperatures closer to 100. I'm David Rogers in the 29 News Weather Center.

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We are hanging out together here. I'm Adam Hawes and got commercial-free country for you, as we always do. 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But Brett Young first with Like I Love You.

Riding Roads, Dustin Lynch on 92.7 Seville Country. Now, I don't know if this is from the minds of Uncle Paulie and Tom Morgan, but Hooters, the restaurant, is getting an origin story movie. Now, like I said, I don't know who had a hand on this, but could this be the best-selling movie of all time for males? Hudson Westbrook.

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92.7 Seville Country, we speak Virginian too. So go ahead, say that field's wetter than a bullfrog's pocket. We know what you mean.

0: Blake Shelton with Texas on 92.7 Seville Country. You know, he goes from all the way, starting back in Austin at the start of his career. Took him, what, more than 20 years to get around to Texas? Blake, I can help you name your songs if you want some. Hey, we're looking at SevilleLocalDeals.com. 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

only Willie Nelson live. Ting Pavilion coming up on September 20th. 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The redheaded stranger himself. And I'm Willie Nelson live September 20th with Seville Country.

Kenny Chesney, Carry On, 92.7 Seville Country. And if you're Kenny Chesney, you've been carrying on, making top 10 hits. That song gives him more than 60 in his career now. Will Lainey Wilson ever catch him? I think.

0: Your Charlottesville forecast for tonight, we could see an evening shower or thunderstorm, otherwise mostly cloudy, lows around 71. Even hotter temperatures for us on Tuesday, partly sunny, 95. And we'll see a fair amount of sunshine Wednesday, hot and humid, highs around 97. I'm David Rogers in the 29 News Weather Center.
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0: That's Ella Langley and Morgan Wallen. I Can't Love You Anymore. Finally got knocked out of the top spot last weekend on American Country Countdown, which you can listen to every Sunday morning, 6 to 10 a.m. with Ryan Fox, your host. Yeah, Ella and Morgan, they've been holding on to number one, but got knocked down to number four, Luke Combs, the new top spot holder with Be By You, Bailey Zimmerman, close at hand, and then Stella Lefty, of course, rising up the ranks at number three. 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In fact, just talked to Megan Maroney last weekend. 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We got Taylor Swift coming up, Faith Hill, Dan and Shay on 92.7 Seville Country.
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Taylor Swift, I Knew It, I Knew You. 92.7 Seville Country. That one coming out from Toy Story 5. How would you rank the Disney Pixar movies? I'll tell you what's number one for me, and it's the OG, Toy Story. Here's Jake Owen.

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Great way to settle yourself in for some Saturday night listening. Here's New Country Dan and Shay.

0: it's Big D and Bubba. Tomorrow on the show, we're so excited. We're going to introduce you to a brand new band called 615 Collective. It's a super group. Like, a bunch of people all came together to form a new... We'll tell you all about it tomorrow. Make sure you tune in.
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1: Your Charlottesville forecast for tonight. We could see an evening shower or thunderstorm. Otherwise, mostly cloudy. Lows around 71. Even hotter temperatures for us on Tuesday. Partly sunny, 95. And we'll see a fair amount of sunshine Wednesday. Hot and humid. Highs around 97. I'm David Rogers in the 29 News Weather Center.
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Hey, I think there's an awesome story that you ought to check out at SevoRightNow.com. Takes a look at UVA security guard Jackie Johnson. Unfortunately, Jackie passed away just last week. But this story takes a look at the legacy that he leaves from some of his coworkers and the people that he impacted. It's a great look at how someone made a difference in our community. Check it out. Here's Darius Rucker.

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Hey, you might remember seeing Sam Hunt over at JPJ not too long ago. Well, I'm going to tell you some tickets you might be able to win to some great shows here locally. You might remember Cole Swindell. Here's Girl Dad. I hate

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Like, how about Willie Nelson at the Ting Pavilion? 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

Chris Young, Getting You Home, or you might know it as the Black Dress Song. It's 92.7 Sevo Country, either way. And we got another hour full of commercial-free country for you. And look, it's new country. It's Coe Wetzel, Ella Langley. Listen up. This is

only Willie Nelson live. Ting Pavilion coming up on September 20th. Hey, it's Big D and Bubba. 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You increase your chance of winning tickets. The redheaded stranger himself. And I'm crazy. Willie Nelson live September 20th with Sevil Country.

George Burge, Luke Bryan, ride. 92.7 SIBO Country. We have finally made it to football season, by the way, and the Hoos. Well, no better way that you can start a season than 1-0. I'm over here just saying thank God. Kane and Caitlin Brown. I was-

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1: Your Charlottesville forecast for tonight, we could see an evening shower or thunderstorm, otherwise mostly cloudy, lows around 71. Even hotter temperatures for us on Tuesday, partly sunny, 95. And we'll see a fair amount of sunshine Wednesday, hot and humid, highs around 97. I'm David Rogers in the 29 News Weather Center.
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Jody Messina giving a lesson in leaving on a Sivo Country throwback. 92.7 Sivo Country. Tomorrow's the first day of September. It's the first Tuesday of September. That means it's Tank Up Tuesday. I'm going to tell you how you can win tomorrow. Max Meow.

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3: 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You're all our people. 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

Been by now, that's Morgan Wallen, and that's going to do it for me, Adam Hawes. I got to head out. It's almost midnight. Checking the clock here. But I'll be back in again tomorrow. We'll hang out together. Leave you with Lee Bryce on 92.7 Sevo Country. See ya. Are you one of them?

0: 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We're going to introduce you to a brand new band called 615 Collective. 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We'll tell you all about it tomorrow. 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
1: Mostly sunny and hot tomorrow with a temperature up to 95. Wednesday, sweltering heat with some clouds, then sunshine, a high up to 99. Thursday, sweltering heat again with times of clouds and sun, a thunderstorm and spots in the afternoon, a high temperature up to 97. For SeavilleRightNow.com, this is Marshall Amert.

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1: Mostly sunny and hot tomorrow with a temperature up to 95. Wednesday, sweltering heat with some clouds, then sunshine, a high up to 99. Thursday, sweltering heat again with times of clouds and sun, a thunderstorm and spots in the afternoon, a high temperature up to 97. For SeavilleRightNow.com, this is Marshall Amert.
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0: only Willie Nelson live. Ting Pavilion coming up on September 20th. Hey, it's Big D and Bubba. 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
1: Mostly sunny and hot tomorrow with a temperature up to 95. Wednesday, sweltering heat with some clouds, then sunshine, a high up to 99. Thursday, sweltering heat again with times of clouds and sun, a thunderstorm and spots in the afternoon, a high temperature up to 97. 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

0: Murphy and Bubba. 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We'll tell you all about it tomorrow. 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
1: Mostly sunny and hot tomorrow with a temperature up to 95. Wednesday, sweltering heat with some clouds, then sunshine, a high up to 99. Thursday, sweltering heat again with times of clouds and sun, a thunderstorm and spots in the afternoon, a high temperature up to 97. For SeavilleRightNow.com, this is Marshall Amert.
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1: Mostly sunny and hot tomorrow with a temperature up to 95. Wednesday, sweltering heat with some clouds, then sunshine, a high up to 99. Thursday, sweltering heat again with times of clouds and sun, a thunderstorm and spots in the afternoon, a high temperature up to 97. For SeavilleRightNow.com, this is Marshall Amert.

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1: He's a ranch hand in a pinch, man. 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
1: Mostly sunny and hot tomorrow with a temperature up to 95. Wednesday, sweltering heat with some clouds, then sunshine, a high up to 99. Thursday, sweltering heat again with times of clouds and sun, a thunderstorm and spots in the afternoon, a high temperature up to 97. For SeavilleRightNow.com, this is Marshall Amert.
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2: 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A CASA advocate is often the one consistent adult who stands beside a child throughout their foster care journey. 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
3: 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Thanks for listening. And don't forget, you can always say, okay, Google, play Siebel Country.

0: You're actually wanted in Louisiana. I don't know if you knew that. There's a warrant for your arrest.
1: Yeah, be careful.
0: Yeah.
1: All right. That's why she has the groceries delivered.
2: Okay, so you guys better be getting money. You get money from each and every one of you because you're going to have to come and get me out.
0: Okay. Okay. All right. We got your bail, girl.
1: We're going to do a big GoFundMe to get my mom bailed.
0: we'll do that.
1: All right.
0: Coolest mom on the planet, right?
1: Love
0: there.
1: Love your mom. Get back to doing whatever you're doing. Tell Dad I said hey.
2: Love you guys.
1: Love you.
2: Take care. Bye-bye. God bless you all.
1: Bye. Of course. Bye-bye. God bless you too, Mom.
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3: Here's what's making news this morning. Charlottesville police posted on social media they were investigating shots fired again in the 800 block of Hardy Drive around 8 last night, about a third time within a week. This has occurred in that vicinity. No injuries reported, no other information at this time. A search for a missing person in the South Fork Ravana Reservoir has ended with the discovery of a body. Albemarle Police Fire Rescue were called around 9:50 Sunday night after a citizen reported signs someone may have fallen into the water, and a body was found around 10:30 yesterday morning. Today's the day when the Low Barrier Homeless Shelter opens at 2000 Holiday Drive, run by Central Arizona Shelter Services, with a $3.2 million price tag over the next year, and the encampments of Freebridge and Zero East High Street must be vacated. 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I'm Jay Hart.
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4: In sports, UVA head football coach Tony Elliott said it felt like how the teams played as the Hoos routed NC State 34-8 Saturday in front of a loud sellout Scott Stadium crowd. New quarterback Bo Prabula ran for over 100 yards, passed for more than 150 behind a strong, experienced offensive line. And the defense dominated NC State quarterback C.J. Bailey in the preseason conversation for ACC Player of the Year, also stifling the run and breaking up seven passes. Next up, not until Friday, September 11th, when Norfolk State, coached by Michael Vick, comes to Scott Stadium. A late strike broke a halftime stalemate for the Hoos on Sunday as the number 13 women's soccer team goes to 4-0-0, defeating Yale by a score of 2-1 at Klockner.
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6: Good morning, your Charlottesville forecast. Another hot, humid day today. Small chance of an isolated shower, thunderstorm under partly sunny sky. We'll get up to about 95. Partly cloudy sky tonight. There may be some areas of fog. Overnight lows in the middle 70s. Again, maybe an isolated shower or thunderstorm during the evening. And we'll do it again for Wednesday near record.
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0: the beginning, God created the heaven and the earth. And God said, let there be light. And there was light. And God bless all of you on the good earth.
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2: I watched some old Pepe Le Pew cartoons on YouTube the other day.
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2: everything was whatever, and I'm like, man, these cartoons are funny, but yeah, not really appropriate for 2026.
3: Yeah. 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
3: Yeah, all right.
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1: Is this where you do echo or something?
0: Yes.
1: Supergroup. So what are you guys, so what's the plan? What's the grand, like, what's a 5-year plan? What do you want all this to?
2: Nicole needs to take that one.
1: Why? Well, why? Nicole, are you the
2: She's the founder of the band.
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0: at Charlie and Ball Chevrolet GMC, just minutes from Charlottesville and Harrisonburg, under the giant American flag in historic Stanton, Virginia. 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

0: It's Kenny Chesney with Big D and Bubba. Thanks again to 615 Collective for hanging out with us in the studio just a few moments ago.
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2: Good morning. Just calling to say your show opener is the best I've heard of anything.
0: Oh, well, thank you, man.
2: Yeah, it makes my day to hear it every morning. So if people can't get up that early, I feel sorry for them.
0: What's your favorite part? The part where I talk and say, hey, here we are, or the national anthem?
2: Right after the national anthem. I mean, I appreciate the national anthem, too, but right after all your...
0: I was kidding. It's the national anthem. We all know it's the national anthem. That's cool, man.
2: It gets my day going every day.
0: I love that. And that's the whole idea is that, you know, it's

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2: Here's what's making news this morning. Charlottesville police posted on social media they were investigating shots fired again in the 800 block of Hardy Drive around 8 last night, about a third time within a week this has occurred in that vicinity. No injuries reported, no other information at this time. A search for a missing person in the South Fork Ravana Reservoir has ended with the discovery of a body. Albemarle Police Fire Rescue were called around 9:50 Sunday night after a citizen reported signs someone may have fallen into the water, and a body was found around 10:30 yesterday morning. Today's the day when the Low Barrier Homeless Shelter opens at 2000 Holiday Drive, run by Central Arizona Shelter Services, with a $3.2 million price tag over the next year, and the encampments of Freebridge and Zero East High Street must be vacated. News anytime, SEBORightNow.com. I'm Jay Hart.
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2: In sports, down to 9 men on the field, Virginia conceded a winning goal in the 86th minute as the Cavs fell 1-3 with a 2-1 loss to Florida Gulf Coast Monday night at Klockner. It had 5 yellow cards and a pair of red cards handed out. Virginia volleyball fell in a 4-set match to American U at JPJ Sunday in the squad season opener. First of 3 matches the Hoos play at JPJ this season. Second tonight at 6 when Liberty comes to town. For the first time under head football coach Tony Elliott, 4 Cavaliers garnering ACC weekly honors with Virginia's 34-8 season opening win over NC State. Bo Perbula, Monroe Mills, Brandon Hillman, and Will Bettridge all recognized by the ACC at their positions.
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4: Good morning, Charlottesville forecast. Another hot, humid day today. Small chance of an isolated shower, thunderstorm under partly sunny sky. We'll get up to about 95. Partly cloudy sky tonight. There may be some areas of fog. Overnight lows in the middle 70s. Again, maybe an isolated shower or thunderstorm during the evening. And we'll do it again for Wednesday.
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1: Here's what's making news this morning. Charlottesville police posted on social media they were investigating shots fired again in the 800 block of Hardy Drive around 8 last night, about a third time within a week this has occurred in that vicinity. No injuries reported, no other information at this time. A search for a missing person in the South Fork Ravine.

The reservoir has ended with a discovery of a body. Albemarle Police Fire Rescue were called around 9:50 Sunday night after a citizen reported signs someone may have fallen into the water, and a body was found around 10:30 yesterday morning. Today's the day when the Low Barrier Homeless Shelter opens at 2000 Holiday Drive, run by Central Arizona Shelter Services, with a $3.2 million price tag over the next year, and the encampments of Freebridge and Zero East High Street must be vacated. News Anytime, CBOWRightNow.com. I'm Jay Hart.

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1: In sports, down to 9 men on the field, Virginia conceded a winning goal in the 86th minute as the Cavs fell 1-3 with a 2-1 loss to Florida Gulf Coast Monday night at Klockner. It had 5 yellow cards and a pair of red cards handed out. Virginia volleyball fell in a 4-set match to American U at JPJ Sunday in the squad season opener. First of 3 matches the Hoos play at JPJ this season. Second tonight at 6 when Liberty comes to town. But for the first time under head football coach Tony Elliott, 4 Cavaliers garnering ACC weekly honors with Virginia's 34-8 season opening win over NC State. Bo Prabula, Monroe Mills, Brandon Hillman, and Will Bettridge, all recognized by the ACC at their positions.
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3: Good morning, Charlottesville forecast. Another hot, humid day today. Small chance of an isolated shower with thunderstorm under partly sunny sky. We'll get up to about 95. Partly cloudy sky tonight. There may be some areas of fog. Overnight lows in the middle 70s. Again, maybe an isolated shower or thunderstorm during the evening. And we'll do it again for Wednesday near record high temperatures.
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3: Here's what's making news this morning. Charlottesville police posted on social media they were investigating shots fired again in the 800 block of Hardy Drive around 8 last night, about a third time within a week. This has occurred in that vicinity. No injuries reported. No other information at this time. A search for a missing person in the South Fork Ravana Reservoir has ended with the discovery of a body. Albemarle Police Fire Rescue were called around 9:50 Sunday night after a citizen reported signs someone may have fallen into the water, and a body was found around 10:30 yesterday morning. Today's the day when the low barrier homeless shelter opens at 2000 Holiday Drive, run by Central Arizona Shelter Services, with a $3.2 million price tag over the next year. And the encampments of Freebridge and Zero East High Street must be vacated. 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I'm Jay Hart.

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0: Fort Cavaliers garnering ACC weekly honors with Virginia's 34-8 season opening win over NC State. Bo Prabula, Monroe Mills, Brandon Hillman, and Will Bettridge all recognized by the ACC at their positions.
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0: 1-800-667-8686. That's the number to get us here in the studio. 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
1: So we're getting ready for a lot of football games this week. It's week one, officially, of college football. If you have YouTube TV, you also get ESPN Plus for free.
0: Just this weekend or always?
1: No, always. Okay. But a lot of people don't know it. So a lot of people were getting both. They don't tell you.
0: Oh, so you subscribe to both, and
1: yes.
0: Then you think that you got it because of the other, maybe?
1: I guess. But there are people who are running, I think it's $12 a month for ESPN Plus, and it's so bad. ESPN Plus is so, the app is
0: terrible.
1: Terrible. Yeah. But if you have YouTube TV...

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And just like that, it's September. Really? Hey, good morning. It's Uncle Paulie. I am oddly excited about fall this year. Usually, I want to try to push it off as far as I can. Perhaps it's because it's going to be like mid-90s today and triple digits by Thursday.

0: 92.7 Seaville Country. My name's Uncle Polly, welcoming in two esteemed guests from the Seaville Sabroso Festival. Did I say it correctly?
1: Si, Uncle Polly. Muchas gracias.
0: That is Andrea. She's the festival director. We're talking about 9 hours at Ting Pavilion of deliciousness, culture, music, art. Ting Pavilion, September 19th. What did I miss?
1: Not much there. I mean, we're kicking off Hispanic Heritage Month that goes from September 15th through October 15th. Mm-hmm. And this is our way of celebrating with the community. All the funds help Sin Barreras Without Barriers continue their educational programs. This year we're going to have folkloric dancing from Bolivia, from Colombia, from Mexico, and music from Peru, from Mexico. We're also going to have a local band playing Mexi Appalachian music.
0: What is Mexi Appalachian?

0: Latin music.
1: No, isn't that amazing? It is a blend of Mexican San Jarocho music with Appalachian bluegrass roots.
0: Oh, wow.
1: It is amazing. Lua Project puts on a great show.
0: Yeah.
1: And then, of course, we're going to close with going to the island of Puerto Rico. Cadencia Orchestra is going to be ending our festival with some bomba, some plena, some salsa to allow us to shake off all that great food we're going to be eating throughout the day. So we are very, very excited to bring this really cultural diverse program to y'all.
0: All right, Danny, you're up on the microphone. You're most knowledgeable about this festival. What is it? The food? Is it the art? Is it the culture? Tell just a good old fashioned American white dude why I need to come down to the Ting Pavilion and take in this festival.
2: Well, if you like to dance, I really recommend you to come because of the closing night from 7:30 to 9 p.m. As Andrea mentioned, we have the Cadencia Orquesta. If you like the salsa, the rhythm, they come from Puerto Rico, which has something called the flavor of tambores. It's called that.
0: Yep.
2: So it's a non-stop music. You can all dance. And, of course, we have delicious Latin American food. So it's everything there. We have all for you, and especially as well for kids and family.
0: Ladies, I predict on September 19th at Ting Pavilion from 2 until 9 p.m., sunshine, blue skies, temperatures.
1: Hopefully hot.
0: We'll go like, you want it to be hot?
1: I want it to be like upper 80s, low 90s, you know, get that feeling of the island.
0: Let's lock that in with the unofficial meteorologist here at the Charlottesville Media Group, and we will see you both and a whole bunch of folks having a fantastic time. Seaville Sabroso Festival, Saturday the 19th, starts at 2, Ting Pavilion, runs till 9 o'clock. Where can we learn more?
1: Yes, you can go to our website at cimbarrerasseville.org/Seaville Sabroso or our Facebook page, facebook.com/Seaville Sabroso to get to our ticket site. Or if you're familiar with the Ting Pavilion website, you can also go there to get access to our ticket site. Right now, tickets are 20% off. So please purchase early. They are $12 through September 14th. And then after September 14th, they'll go up to $15 and also on the day of.
0: All right. We'll see you September 19th. Ting Pavilion starts at 2 o'clock. Danny, Andrea, thank you guys.
1: Thank you so much. Oh, and one more thing.
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9: Weather in Seaville Country.
10: The Charlottesville forecast for the rest of the day, hot and humid. Small chance of an isolated shower, thunderstorm. We'll see partly sunny sky with afternoon highs around 91. Of course, you factor in the humidity, real field temperatures closer to 100. Partly cloudy sky tonight, maybe an isolated shower or storm during the evening. 75 will be our overnight low. We'll do it again for Wednesday, partly sunny, small chance of an isolated shower or storm, highs around 97. I'm David Rogers in the 29 News Weather Center.
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Quick heads up, if you're on grounds or anywhere near grounds, coming up at 10:50, you'll hear the sirens. They are just doing their regular testing of the alert system. 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

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You're working with Uncle P. I stopped by the Free Bridge encampment on the way in this morning around 7:30, 7:40. No activity for the planned move out from the encampment over to the shelter, but you can see the video, 927 Seville Country on Instagram, Seville Country on Facebook, and follow the story all

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1: The Charlottesville forecast for the rest of the day, hot and humid. Small chance of an isolated shower, thunderstorm. We'll see partly sunny sky with afternoon highs around 91. Of course, you factor in the humidity, real fuel temperatures closer to 100. Partly cloudy sky tonight, maybe an isolated shower storm during the evening. 75 will be our overnight low. We'll do it again for Wednesday, partly sunny, small chance of an isolated shower storm, highs around 97. I'm David Rogers in the 29 News Weather Center.
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at 92.7 Seville Country, we speak Virginian too. So go ahead and say our country is finer than a frog's hair split four ways. 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

It's been one full week since we lost the great Dolly Parton, and the tributes are still happening. The University of Tennessee football team is going to wear a decal on their helmets for the whole season to honor Dolly Parton. It's her signature Dolly signature, or autograph, if you will, on an orange butterfly. Also, a music festival, Dolly Fest, will happen next year in Nashville and London. She

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1: 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Another shot for you to get some grub half off. Crozet Pizza's Buddhist Biker Bar location on Elliewood will be the subject of this week's deal. $50 certificates are just $25. 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

0: thing that's not awesome about the Hoos winning on Saturday is they're on a bye week this week, so we got to wait till next Friday. But it's another home game, by the way. 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

0: Looks like construction is complete on the Market Street garage. Once again, fully open. Some of the spots were previously closed while the city completed repair work on the garage, but back in full swing. 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

0: How about a radio high five for young Tucker Richmond? Now a freshman, but as an outgoing eighth grader this in July, he and a couple other Henley Middle School students made their way to Williamsburg for the Civics Bee, and Tucker Richmond took second place. Some may say, if you're not first, you're last. But with three students there, Tucker grabbing second place, I think he repped us just fine. Video at 927 Seville Country on Instagram, Seville Country on Facebook, story at SevilleRightNow.com.
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3: 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The name you've heard before. 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If you need some help with that, CharlottesvilleMediaGroup.com.

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Seville Nation rules to live by. Y'all is inclusive. All y'all is serious. 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

always say, it ain't Charlottesville, Virginia, if it ain't a little bit weird. It ain't the Commonwealth of Virginia if the weather ain't a little bit weird either. As we are in our first day of September, next three, 4 days, temperatures real close to 100. Here's George.

0: 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Yeah, this
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1: He's a ranch hand in a pinch, man. Hotter than the red on the cattle brand. Cause she's a gold digger with a quick trigger. A cast iron skillet swinging lid flipper. Now he's a double wide on the county line.

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$50,000 for 6 hours. That's how much it costs to have Garth Brooks at your wedding. 92.7 Seville Country. And that was back in 2020. Yeah. So I had some friends of mine who got married, and they actually looked up Garth Brooks and tried to book him. $250,000 for 6 hours. Long story short, it did not happen.

0: The Charlottesville forecast for the rest of the day, hot and humid. Small chance of an isolated shower, thunderstorm. We'll see partly sunny sky with afternoon highs around 91. Of course, you factor in the humidity, real field temperatures closer to 100. Partly cloudy sky tonight, maybe an isolated shower storm during the evening. 75 will be our overnight low. We'll do it again for Wednesday, partly sunny, small chance of an isolated shower storm, highs around 97. I'm David Rogers in the 29 News Weather Center.
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A local high school decided to put the fun in fundraiser. 92.7 Seville Country with an epic fundraiser. Outside the box, it might hurt a little bit. It's What's Good, the full story here in two songs after New Country from Luke Combs. Oh,

0: Greenville Country, a good sport indeed. Elliot Robinson at Orange County High. Do you know Elliot? Counselor, former SEA member, decided to be duct taped to the elevator during all lunches this past Friday. Student council ended up raising over $100 in return. Now, some people would be like, oh no, I want her to stay taped to the door. I ain't giving any money. Nah, it wasn't like that at Orange County High. Job well done. Great fundraiser. Great outside-the-box idea. And I'm not going to lie, getting that tape off of you, that had to have hurt.
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5: Your Charlottesville forecast for the rest of the day, hot and humid. Small chance of an isolated shower, thunderstorm. We'll see partly sunny sky with afternoon highs around 91. Of course, you factor in the humidity, will feel temperatures closer to 100. Partly cloudy sky tonight, maybe an isolated shower or storm during the evening. 75 will be our overnight low. We'll do it again for Wednesday, partly sunny. Small chance of an isolated shower or storm, highs around 97. I'm David Rogers in the 29 News Weather Center.
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0: 92.7 Seville Country, Morgan in your ride home. A doctor in Richmond woke up to something in her mouth. It's way out of left field. The story and your phone calls after Ella Langley, Seville Country.
1: Seasons come like seasons go.

0: from a dream. The dream was a field mouse trying to get into her mouth. Okay, strange, but the field mouse was quite cute. Don't think she would allow it to get in her mouth. Woke up to something, in fact, in her mouth. Was not a field mouse. It was a bat. Yikes.
1: Woken up to a bat next to my bed.
0: Of course you have.
1: It was on the floor right under the window. It was a little teeny crack, and I guess it came through it.
0: Oh, you just wanted to cuddle.
1: It was a fruit bat. It was so cute.
0: Did it scream?
1: No, I'm one of those weird ones. We had snakes in our house.
0: No, but did it scream? I know you didn't scream. Did it scream?
1: No. Set it to the boa at the time. We had a boa at the time.
0: Yeah. No, you didn't want to do that.
1: But
0: it's
1: we
0: too
1: didn't.
0: Cute. Yeah.
1: Nah.
0: Hell, I know I'd be screaming if I saw you.
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0: Country. Did you hear about the doctor in Richmond who woke up to a bat in her mouth? You could see the recount on her Facebook, Instagram, and TikTok page.
1: This bat was legitimately trying to burrow between my lips into my mouth.
0: What's the worst thing to wake up to?
2: I'm still having nightmares about me and my ex-wife getting significantly close.
0: This has been going on since last week. Feel like there's a rekindling of the relations here.
2: No, I can't live with a woman for some strange reason. They want to take over and tell me what to do, and that's not happening.
0: Very well.
2: You need to do this, Cliff.

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The full story coming up and what exactly he was trying to throw unsuccessfully. After New Country from Luke Bryan, Seville Country.

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1: And just like that, Lakeland is now forming sentences. 92.7 Seville Country. Things like, I don't want to do that, or where is mom? Those are the two sentences she's formed so far. Anyways, my name is Morgan, your ride home host, and this is your stupid citizen. A man was jailed after being caught trying to throw drugs into prison. The footage from outside the prison shows him making several unsuccessful attempts to throw a package over the prison wall before finally succeeding. I'm guessing security, prison guards, they were probably just having a great time watching this on video in real time. Once he was successful, that's when he was immediately grabbed by a prison officer, and the rest is history. I love the journalist, though. He writes, this man was bizarrely fat, jiggly, topless man with minimal throwing ability. Well played. You know, maybe he was just sharing his Ozempic.
2: Whiskey River, take my mind.
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0: chance of an isolated shower storm, 97. Better chance of scattered storms later in the day Thursday. High temperatures around 96. I'm David Rogers in the 29 News Weather Center.
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Taylor Swift from the Toy Story 5 soundtrack, 92.7 Seville Country. I did not see the latest Toy Story installment because I'm pretty sure when it comes out on Disney Plus later this month, it'll be played on loop for our daughter Lakeland. Brett Young, part of 92 in a row, Seville Country. 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

Now, some of y'all on the 1st of September might be a little sad that summer is winding down. 92.7 Seville Country. And you hear that song and you think nothing but summer. But then again, it's like 95 degrees today. So don't worry. 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
1: For tonight, some areas of fog. Can't rule out an isolated shower, thunder shower. Overnight lows around 75. Another hot one tomorrow, near record high temperatures. Partly sunny. Small chance of an isolated shower, storm 97. Better chance of scattered storms later in the day Thursday. High temperatures around 96. I'm David Rogers in the 29 News Weather Center.
0: Turn it up for the memories that haven't aged a day.

Sevo Country. Do you remember Little John's on the corner at UVA? Well, one former student returned to the grounds this past weekend and was shocked that there was no Little John's. And there's video, Facebook, Instagram, TikTok on our Sevo Country page. Let me tell

So at this point, there's nothing Ella Langley can't do. 92.7 Seville Country, her Choosin' Texas song number one for a 20th week, which makes it the second longest leading song in Billboard Hot 100 history. 92.7 Seville Country with Mitchell Tenpenny.

0: 92.7 Seville Country. My name is Morgan. Taking you back in time. Did you ever try the broasted chicken at Jack and Jill? Jack and Jill, known for their chili dogs. That goes without saying. But the broasted chicken is back every Friday at Jack and Jill. It's a little nostalgia for you. So my question was, what is broasted chicken? One listener, Becky in Charlottesville, said, well, maybe broiled then roasted, perhaps? Either way, that's what they called it back in the day, broasted chicken. It's basically fried chicken at Jack and Jill. And apparently, this chicken is legit. I'm going to have to try that for sure. 92.7 Seville Country, your ride home continues. We'll throw in some Stella Lefty, and how about some Ronnie Atkins, too, next.
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92.7 Seville Country. Yeah. Last week I said the word sucks around my wife. Of course, Lakeland was right there, and so she's repeating sucks at 2 years old. Yeah, we're at that stage, my friends. No turning back now. Seville Country. Jesus.

0: 92.7 Sevo Country, a doctor in Richmond woke up to something in her mouth. What was it? 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Today is Tank Up Tuesday. 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
0: What's the worst thing to wake up to?
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0: This has been going on since last week. Feel like there's a rekindling of the relations here.
2: No, I can't live with a woman for some strange reason. 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

0: 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Did you hear about the doctor in Richmond that woke up with a bat in her mouth?
1: Woken up to a bat next to my bed.
0: Of course you have.
1: It was on the floor right under the window. It was a little teeny crack, and I guess it came through it.
0: Oh, you just wanted to cuddle.
1: It was a fruit bat. It was so cute.
0: Did it scream?
1: No, I'm one of those weird ones. We had snakes in our house.
0: No, but did it scream? I know you didn't scream. Did it scream?
1: No. Set it to the boa at the time. We had a boa at the time.
0: Yeah. No, you didn't want to do that.
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0: it's too
1: cute.
0: Yeah.
1: Nah.
0: Hell, I know I'd be screaming if I saw you.
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0: 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Enjoy legendary handmade Crozet Pizza, a huge tree-shaded patio, live music, and a laid-back atmosphere. 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

92.7 Seville Country. My name is Morgan, and I'm out of here. May the good Lord bless and keep you safe. Adam Hollywood Hall is up next. We'll talk again tomorrow afternoon, 2 p.m. Seville Country.

One More Last Chance. Vince Gill, Cebo Country Throwback. Hey, it's Adam Hawes back hanging out. And it's Tuesday here, the first day of September. And Tank Up Tuesday, by the way. But let's celebrate a new month, new country. This is Dan and Shay. Let's say so.

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1: For tonight, some areas of fog. Can't rule out an isolated shower, thunder shower. Overnight lows around 75. Another hot one tomorrow. Near record high temperatures. Partly sunny. Small chance of an isolated shower, storm 97. Better chance of scattered storms later in the day Thursday. High temperatures around 96. I'm David Rogers in the 29 News Weather Center.

0: South of Sanity on 92.7 Seville Country, your home for the most commercial-free country right here in Virginia. So you know what that means? It means nobody loves country music like I love country music.
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I'm coming over, Chris Young. It's 92.7 Seville Country. It's Adam Hawes back hanging out. Tank Up Tuesday today, by the way. You might still have some time to sign up. But even if you're not the winner this month, you got two more months, three more months even in 2026.

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